98.5 KTIS. Hi, I'm Lindsay. Happy Friday. The weekend right around the corner, which feels good. We have worship for your weekend. Let's get started with this one.

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0: so many reasons to worship God. Like, they are probably infinite. This is 98.5 KTIS. I'm Lindsay. Let's worship Him. Let's get thankful now.
1: I've got so much to be thankful for.

Okay, you have to hear this story. This is 98.5 KTIS. I'm Lindsay. This is a person who just texted in this week. She said, God is amazing. I just want to say thank you to everyone who supports. Because of you, I found God. I was in a bad place. And this station became my support system. I found God. I leaned on Him to get me to a better place. This is why we do what we do. This is why we do the drive-through difference. This is why we do the concerts. This is why we do those sticky love notes. This is why we do fundraisers. This is why we raise

0: 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Let's go.
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Hi, I'm Lindsay. I hope you know that this radio station is like participatory. Like, it's not just these artists singing their songs and you listening. It's you worshiping along. So CeCe Winans is going to lead you in this one, yes, but you participate too if you want.

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Hi, I'm Lindsay. Know this, God shares his strength with you. There's a Bible verse I really like. It says, when we're weak, God is strong. Like when we can't do it, can't figure it out, God's power swoops in. God's strength swoops in, and he shares that with you so that you can overcome.

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1: If you ever need comfort, go to Psalm 23 in the Bible. And if you don't have a Bible, look it up online. It will be so encouraging to you. It's a reminder that God is with you in the darkest valley. Like in the places where you don't feel good, He's there because He loves you so much. 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
1: KTIS. Hi, I'm Lindsay. God is going to get worshiped no matter what. I was reading that passage in the Bible. It's actually the passage of Palm Sunday where Jesus is riding into Jerusalem on the colt. People are worshiping him. Said that the people were saying, "Blessed is the king who comes in the name of the Lord, peace in heaven and glory in the highest heaven." And so then some of the Pharisees, the religious guys, were like, "Hey, like tell them to knock it off. Like rebuke your disciples." Jesus says this, "I tell you, if they were to keep silent, even the rocks would cry out." Like he picked the most, like, I just feel like rocks are the most like boring gray thing. And he said, even the rocks will worship me. Like I will get worshiped. It's a matter of fact. It's happening. Our God gets worshiped because of how holy and how good and how loving he is. And if we don't do it, nature will.
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Hi, I'm Lindsay. Happy Friday. I'm so glad that you're here. We're going to be here all weekend long with encouraging, hopeful, peaceful, joyful music.

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We got the praise happening over the Twin Cities tonight on 98.5 KTIS. I'm Lindsay. I am so thankful you're here to worship, to spend time with God, or maybe just to rest and like let these songs play over you, remembering that He knows you, He knows what happened today, and He is with you through everything.

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And then I just walk around in that bubble all day.

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0: Okay, you have to hear this story. This is 98.5 KTIS. I'm Lindsay. This is a person who just texted in this week. She said, God is amazing. I just want to say thank you to everyone who supports. Because of you, I found God. I was in a bad place. And this station became my support system. I found God. I leaned on Him to get me to a better place. This is why we do what we do. This is why we do the drive-through difference. This is why we do the concerts. This is why we do those sticky love notes. This is why we do fundraisers. This is why we raise money for this radio station. The whole point of everything we do is so that the people who are lost can be found by Jesus. It happens all the time. This music works. This radio station works because Jesus and His love works. Let's go.
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Hi, I'm Lindsay. You know, so much of our life is accepting that it's not what we want it to be. like some parts of it are obviously great, but then there are other parts where you look at your life and you're like, I didn't see it happening like this. Like, I didn't see this as a part of my story. And so we say, God, we're going to praise you anyway. We're going to say hallelujah, even still.

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Hi, I'm Lindsay. These songs are going to lift you up. And if anything tried to bring you down or discourage you today, we're going to get you your hope back.

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1: But we're saying, blessed is the King who comes in the name of the Lord, peace in heaven and glory in the highest heaven. And so then some of the Pharisees, the religious guys, were like, hey, like, tell them to knock it off. Like, rebuke your disciples. Jesus says this, I tell you, if they were to keep silent, even the rocks would cry out. Like, he picked the most, like, I just feel like rocks are the most, like, boring, gray thing. And he said, even the rocks will worship me. Like, I will get worshiped. It's a matter of fact. It's happening. Our God gets worshiped because of how holy and how good and how loving he is. And if we don't do it, nature will.
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Hi, I'm Lindsay. When you know Jesus, you have the hope of heaven. Like it's hard to even imagine heaven, isn't it? Because it's just going to be so different from here. It's going to be so perfect, so lovely.

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Hi, I'm Lindsay. If you want to gain some confidence, remind yourself daily that you stand in God's love. Like, He wonderfully made you. He sings over you and delights over you. You're standing right there in the middle of His love. That'll build it.

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0: Sidewalk Prophets and Father Let It Be on 98.5 KTIS. Hi, I'm Lindsay. I love this verse. It's the sweetest little verse. It's Proverbs 17:17. It says, a friend loves at all times. When you're a friend to somebody, you just have so much love in your heart for them. And that's why we were asking if you would tell one friend about 98.5 KTIS. It doesn't matter who it is, but if we all told one friend, there would be so many more people in the Twin Cities hanging on to hope in Jesus through these songs, because some of your friends don't know about 98.5 KTIS. So let's tell one friend about this ministry, about this hope, about this Jesus music, about this community, because a friend does love at all times. And when you love somebody, you tell them about hope in Jesus. Proverbs 17:17. Text FRIEND if you need help to 41224. And thanks.
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Hi, I'm Lindsay. Happy Friday, the weekend right around the corner. How do you stay connected to God? Through worship, through thinking about Him, His characteristics, singing to Him, praising Him, praying to Him. Let's do it.

These songs just get you lifted off in the very best way, in the name of Jesus. Let's keep going with that on 98.5 KTIS. 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

0: 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Hi, I'm Lindsay. When you're a person who follows Jesus, you take that with you everywhere you go. And if you're a person who works, it's a great place to take Jesus. There's a lady named Anne, and she's a listener to 98.5 KTIS. She's worked in daycare for 28 years. Congrats. She just told us her story, but she listens to 98.5 KTIS to hear messages about God's love. She said she even shushes people in the car so that she can hear the words of encouragement. And then she takes that, God's love and God's peace and God's comfort, she walks into daycare and she puts that on the kids and on the families. And she was telling us the different things that she does to lift them up and encourage them. So this is a great place to get like amped up and pumped up for work so that you can take God's love into your workplace or school or the coffee shop, wherever you go, you take him with you to bless other people.
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Hi, I'm Lindsay. Go easy on yourself because you're a work in progress and God is making you wiser and more discerning. And you can only know what you know in the moment to make the decisions that you make. He's not finished with you yet.

not letting anyone or anything take our joy, because the joy of the Lord is our strength. And so we're hanging on tight so that we can be strong. These songs help you with that on 98.5.

0: It's new from Matt Maher. It's called Gonna Be All Right on 98.5 KTIS. Hi, I'm Lindsay. They say like once you start noticing the things you're grateful for, even more things come to your mind. So let's get thankful.
1: I've got so much to be thankful for. 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

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Tell a friend about the hope and encouragement you hear in every song.

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0: I know so many schools are already out for summer. 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I do this with my kids every year. We make a summer bucket list. And even though they're getting older, I still like to ask them what they want to do during the summer so we can be a little bit more intentional with time together and use our time to have some fun. 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

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I hope you find them this weekend.

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Sticker Stops are back for the summer. The first one, June 4th, with Keith. He's going to be in White Bear Lake at Imagine Theaters in the parking lot. If you can't make it, text the word sticker to 41224. 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

She thought she was walking into one of her worst parenting moments when she got a call from the principal saying her daughter was found in the girl's

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0: 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I'll praise you
1: 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At the right time.
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1: 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When the

I know you've seen, oh, maybe you even have one, the 98.5 KTIS sticker. It's more than just a logo. It's a reminder that hope is real and you are not alone. You can meet Keith Stevens. He's going to be in White Bear Lake Thursday morning in the parking lot of Imagine Theaters. 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

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Tell a friend about the hope and encouragement you hear in every song.

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There is a story in the Bible. Jesus tells his followers that he will love them until the very end of the earth. And then he does that. He loves them through and through, all their faults and sticky parts, every piece of them, until the end. And you know what? That's what he does for us still today. He loves all of us, even those parts that we don't love about ourselves. He meets us there with grace and mercy and loves us through and through until the end of time. If you want to know more about Jesus and how much he loves you, text FOLLOW to 41222.

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I remember when my kids were little tiny toddlers and their shoes were so little. 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

0: Congratulations to all of the graduates this season. If you are a graduate, way to go. Take a moment, celebrate, delight in this accomplishment. And I know everybody keeps asking, what's next? 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And you know, here's the thing too. Life is very rarely a straight line. So when people ask you what's next, it's okay. It's okay if you don't know. Take some of that pressure off of yourself, because here's what matters. It doesn't really matter what you are doing next. What matters most is who you're becoming. The Bible says, whatever you do, do it all for the glory of God.
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Oh,

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Tell a friend about the hope and encouragement you hear in every song.

such a beautiful classic that Chris Tomlin remade with a few extra words. Amazing Grace, My Chains Are Gone. On 98.5 KTIS, the latest from Matthew West is so good. It's called Good.

0: hope you hear that. You are not loved because you're worthy. You're loved because he is good. He makes us worthy. It's all him. Matthew West singing good on 98.5 KTIS. I hope that you can stay with me. My name is Lisa Williams, because as these songs play in the next few minutes from House Fires and Corey Asbury, please know that all these songs are playing on KTIS so that you can be encouraged on this Saturday morning.
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you are up so early listening to KTIS, maybe haven't even slept yet, maybe haven't even had a chance to pray yet or in a while, let this song be a prayer starter for you. Zach Williams, Wait For Me.

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105 KTIS. A friend named Mary stayed with me recently, and she left a note when she left her guest room. She left a note that just said, "Thank you for making space for me." I think those are pretty words. Thank you for making space for me. And maybe that's what God says to you today, in your thoughts, in your actions. Thanks for making space for me.

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0: 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She said she was so sad. 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And eventually her heart began to heal and she was able to talk to God again after many weeks. Really the fight of her life for her son. 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

Melinda Carey has real strength. Comforting others as a nurse, raising 9 kids plus grandkids to love Jesus, and after losing Louis, her husband of over 40 years, knowing she'll see him again. 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

0: Lift me up. Those are good words for saying, encourage me, right? Lift me up. 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Don't ever doubt the power of encouragement in your own life, that you need it, that the opposite, discouragement, is the worst, right? The guy who started Chick-fil-A, Truett Cathy, he said something so profound that I think of whenever I think of the word encouragement and what you need. He said, if you wonder if somebody needs encouragement, just check and see if they're breathing.
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1: I heard a story from a man who had such incredible peace on the worst day of his life. And he said it surprised him. It came from Jesus, his relationship with Jesus. And so let's start there. If you also want a supernatural peace that passes all understanding, but you've never really said anything to Jesus, you've never prayed, we would really love to give you some thoughts this morning. 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

That song was for you this morning on KTIS. Whatever you might be facing, remember, Jesus has what you need. 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

0: Hey, that was Forrest Frank and Thankful on 98.5 KTIS, where if you can't get to us, we hopefully can get to you because Keith is coming to White Bear Lake this Thursday morning. Why? Because 98.5 KTIS, we have a sticker that's more than a logo. We want it on your car or truck as a reminder that hope is real. And that you are not alone. Whoever sees that will know they are not alone. So Keith from our morning show will be at White Bear Lake in the parking lot of Imagine Theaters this coming Thursday. And if you can't make it or that's too far from where you are, then you could simply just text sticker to 41224. Sticker to 41224.
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98.5 KTIS. I'm Lisa Williams. I recently got to see Tarian. She was singing this song. She's beautiful inside and out. And this song is just so honest.

Melinda Carey has real strength. Comforting others as a nurse, raising 9 kids plus grandkids to love Jesus, and after losing Louis, her husband of over 40 years, knowing she'll see him again. Her friend Jim is celebrating her strength with 98.5 KTIS.

Hey, let's just keep it going. 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On 98.5 KTIS, CC Winans, pointing us towards Jesus.

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0: some encouragement in that song for you from Colton Dixon. That was The Love I Have for You on 98.5 KTIS. I'm Lisa Williams. And Jeremy Camp was just sharing with a bunch of us that he wanted to quit. He thought, I don't have any joy in doing this anymore. And as he really prayed and had others praying for him, God just sparked his heart. And he's coming out strong this year. It's not his last year. He said, I don't even know what God's doing in my life. And he's going to bring all of that certainty and talent and joy and leading us into praising God. When he's here with Mercy Me on November 15th at the Target Center, it is Mercy Me and Jeremy Camp. November 15th, tickets are on sale right now, though. Don't wait, because if you want a good ticket and you want a good ticket to see all of that goodness up close, if you can, mykTIS.com to get your tickets and find out more.
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0: Tell a friend about the hope and encouragement you hear in every song.

Melinda Carey has real strength. Comforting others as a nurse, raising 9 kids plus grandkids to love Jesus, and after losing Louis, her husband of over 40 years, knowing she'll see him again. Her friend Jim is celebrating her strength with 98.5 KTIS.

stories matter. What happened to you in this life? Our stories matter. And you matter. So your story in particular, it ultimately matters. Tell your story today.

0: How Good It Is. That was Chris Tomlin on 98.5 KTIS. I'm Lisa Williams. And if you've had a moment with a song ever, because you had a moment with God during a song, and these songs mean a lot to you, and you really do believe that it creates some space for us to encounter God when we're listening to KTIS, then maybe you'd be willing to put a KTIS sticker on your car just to get the word out. And just to get the man out of the studio, Keith is going to be at White Bear Lake this Thursday with a sticker stop. So he's got stickers for you, these tangible reminders, the 98.5 KTIS sticker, reminders that hope is real. You are not alone. Keith on Thursday, White Bear Lake, parking lot of Imagine Theaters. But if you can't make it, you can always text sticker to 41224.
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0: This song is on KTIS, this next one from Toby Mac, to give us some space to look towards God and remember all that He's done. It's called Faithfully.
1: It's been a long year. It almost took me down, I swear.

0: finished. That was Caleb and John with some good news on KTIS. I'm Lisa Williams, and from what I hear through the grapevine, Keith is going to be announcing Monday morning who the next Joyful Nights artist is. Joyful Nights are back, and it's an intimate, like just a few hundred seats, exclusive backstage concert with some of your favorite 98.5 KTS artists. So, yeah, either listen Monday morning. 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

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So if you just got here, connect to God during this song from Jen Johnson and be encouraged. I love

Led to carry has real strength. Comforting others as a nurse, raising 9 kids plus grandkids to love Jesus, and after losing Louis, her husband of over 40 years, knowing she'll see him again. Her friend Jim is celebrating her strength with 98.5 KTIS.

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1: 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I've read books about it. I've listened to podcasts on it. And I just believe with all my heart that the deepest encouragement comes from when you spend time in the presence of God. Take

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here's some good news if you like this next song. You love Mercy Me. Some good news you may not have heard. They're coming to the Target Center with Jeremy Camp on November 15th.

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on that high. There is a beautiful Bible verse in Psalm 63 that says, I cling to you, talking about us clinging to God. But right after that, it says, His right hand upholds me. And I have this picture in my mind of you and me just clinging, like teeny tiny you and, you know, teeny tiny me. 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

0: Hey, listen, don't do this day alone. You need a soundtrack. Everything goes better with music. I mean, have you ever seen a movie like Star Wars, one of the most intense scenes, and they remove the music? It's like, what is this? We need a soundtrack, you and me, for our day. And so thank you for letting us keep you company. Whatever you have planned for the rest of today, 98.5 KTIS, we can play the music.
1: 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They're honoring their parents today for the unwavering devotion to God and country that they demonstrated. And as they celebrate mom's seventh heavenly birthday, they're clinging on to the hope in Psalm 100, verse 2, which says, "Serve the Lord with gladness, come before his presence with singing," as they find joy, comfort, and strength in the music here on 98.5 KTIS.
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0: 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So speak life, speak
1: life. When the math doesn't add up, when the doctor has run out of options, when the relationship looks beyond repair, when you've prayed the same prayer for years with no apparent answer, the more impossible the situation, the greater God accomplishes the work.

0: my life.
1: Melinda Carey has real strength. 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Her friend Jim is celebrating her strength with 98.5 KTIS.

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And as someone who has spent way too much time doing that, God's been teaching me a better way is to ask for his help to move on. You know, his word says we can have the mind of Christ. He will help us think better thoughts.

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1: 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So what can we do to do that? And I think telling people, hey, you know what? 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

Now that it's unofficially summer, it is officially time for more time with your people. We'd like to be some of your people and look forward to hanging with you in White Bear Lake on Thursday morning, where you can pick up some stickers for your car. But if that doesn't work for you, we got you. 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
1: One of my friend's sons just graduated from preschool. So you can imagine tiny caps, tiny gowns, tiny diplomas. That night, as she was tucking him into bed, he said, "Mommy, I want to graduate again." Oh, I hope that your day is filled with moments that you want to do again, too.
2: 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They're honoring their parents today for the unwavering devotion to God and country that they demonstrated. 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

Melinda Carey has real strength. 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

0: In a small corner of Minnesota, there's a town where graduation season, it doesn't feel like an ending, but ascending. In Swanville, Minnesota, population just over 300, there's one main street. There's nothing to hide. Everyone knows everyone, and they would do anything for each other. So when the graduating class walks across the stage, they'll see familiar faces of people who, over the course of the last year, have hosted bake sales, garage sales, fundraisers, and quietly tucked donations into envelopes, so that when the diplomas are handed out, so are these envelopes, ensuring that each graduate will receive a scholarship. Thousands in total, ready to help these students take life to the next level. Because when good news is hard to find, this town doesn't sit around hoping for it. They're out there creating it.
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like rain. God's word says, I create the light and make the darkness. 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
1: Today we pray for those who feel unseen, unimportant, unloved. Lord, I lift up these precious people to you. You are the God who sees. And so I pray that you give those of us who know you eyes to see, those who need an extra word of encouragement or a generous tip at lunch or a kind text. You've seen us, Lord. Help us to see others and point them to you. In Jesus' name, amen.
2: 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They're honoring their parents today for the unwavering devotion to God and country that they demonstrated. 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

0: 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So speak life, speak
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Comforting others as a nurse, raising 9 kids plus grandkids to love Jesus, and after losing Louis, her husband of over 40 years, knowing she'll see him again. Her friend Jim is celebrating her strength with 98.5 KTIS. The

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0: 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And one of my friends has had a rough couple of years, and today was just feeling the weight of the world. She walked into the kitchen, and what she saw on the dry erase board on the fridge brought her to tears. One of her kids had written, "Mom, I love you so much."
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I'm Jen, and I'm a smidge confused. The calendar says we're about to start June, but wasn't it just January?

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0: attack you need when you keep replaying something you wish you would have said or done differently. I know that we're not perfect, Amy, but it's, you still want to work hard, and it's hard when you've worked hard and you've messed something up.
1: It's so true, Jen. If we didn't make mistakes, we wouldn't see that we need God. We all mess up. Mm-hmm. And so having grace for each other and having grace for ourselves, because I think it's easier to have grace for someone, mm-hmm. but I think we beat ourselves up a little too much.
0: Yeah. And I guess the only way you get better at that is to make mistakes so that you can practice not beating yourself up.
1: Right. And having grace for yourself. Right. Good thing we have the Lord who gives us the grace we need.
2: Wondering if anything you say to your kids actually sinks in? Well, the children of Orville and Sylvia Iverson are living proof of that. They're honoring their parents today for the unwavering devotion to God and country that they demonstrated. And as they celebrate mom's seventh heavenly birthday, they're clinging on to the hope in Psalm 100, verse 2, which says, "Serve the Lord with gladness, come before his presence with singing," as they find joy, comfort, and strength in the music here on 98.5 KTIS.
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1: Tell a friend about the hope and encouragement you hear in every song.

With everything on your mind, know that you're on God's. His word says that his thoughts about you are precious. 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

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Melinda Carey has real strength. Comforting others as a nurse, raising 9 kids plus grandkids to love Jesus, and after losing Louis, her husband of over 40 years, knowing she'll see him again. Her friend Jim is celebrating her strength with 98.5 KTIS.

0: There's a good chance this weekend you will drive by a home where the garage door is open, the yard is filled with chairs, and somewhere inside that house, someone is doing about 12, 13 things all at the same time for a graduation party. The oven will be going, the counter will be covered in food. They're sending someone out to the store for that thing they forgot to get. Meanwhile, the dog is just hoping someone drops some of the deliciousness on the floor, whether it's cupcakes, chicken minis, mac and cheese, Oreos, Spindrift stacked in the cooler. The grads, you're getting your diploma this weekend. You have earned it. Your people hosting parties for you, well, they have earned it too. Or at the very least, a LinkedIn update that says professional graduation party planner. To every grandparent and parent and caretaker, I see you and I am so grateful for you. Thank you for doing what you do.
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1: Hello, my name is Jen.
2: Hi, my name is Victoria. I'm 12 years old. So one time me and my mom, we were driving home from my piano practice through 98.5 KPS in the background, and me and my mom were just talking about like school life. At that time, I didn't have a lot of like friends because my best friend had got homeschooled, and like I could never find like a friend that I could sit with at lunch or like have like a partner in class. And then I started crying because it was just so overwhelming. Mm. And then when you got to your guys' like in-between talk, someone was talking and they were like, God can help us the most littlest thing. And that made me super happy, and like it made my faith even stronger. So now, a little bit later, I found a really good friend, Christian. She's really nice to me. I sit with her at lunch and we just are real good friends now.
3: 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They're honoring their parents today for the unwavering devotion to God and country that they demonstrated. 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
1: You're trying to recover a little bit this weekend. Know that God's there with you. He's going to give you the strength to make it through. That's what it says in God's word. The everlasting God, the creator of the ends of the earth, will not grow tired or weary, and his understanding no one can fathom. And he gives strength to the weary and increases the power of the

0: 90s.
1: When Gail retired, she decided that she didn't want to stop working, but she wanted to do something new that could make a big difference. So now she spends 20 hours a week delivering food to the elderly in the Mankato area for Meals on Wheels. And so for the last 7 years, she goes into the kitchen at her retirement home every morning to scrub some dishes from the day before and then prepare the meals for the senior citizens in her building, and then gets a bunch more ready for drivers that will pick them up and spread them out across the area, all over town. What's even more incredible, that Gail's been doing this for 7 years, nonstop, and rarely takes a day off, is that the meals that she prepares are probably going to people that are much younger than her. Gail is 99. She doesn't have plans retiring from this job anytime soon, and that's why Minnesota is nice.
2: Things are getting real. Jesus, take the wheel. Only way I'm getting to the other side.

0: do it.
1: 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Her friend Jim is celebrating her strength with 98.5 KTIS.

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1: 42% of people who do this on the way to work are happier at the office. I don't think it's going to work for most of us, but it's worth a shot. It's your number of the day next. It can be kind of hard to figure out, okay, how do I defend my faith? There's a really good biblical example of what to do. So Jesus, he's being arrested to be crucified. And Peter takes out his sword and chops off one of the guy's ears. It's kind of ugh. And you know what happens? Jesus picks up the ear and heals the man immediately and looks at Peter and says, put your sword away. And I heard this from a pastor recently that maybe now there's a lot of people that are trying to cut ears off in the name of Jesus when all he wants us to do is love. Love our enemies, love our neighbors.

0: 42% of people who do this on the way to work are happier at the office. It is ride their bike to work. I could ride my bike to work if someone dropped me off a block away from the station. But let me know why you love your job. 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

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Hey, I'm Andy, and it looks like you've got a text from God. Don't be afraid. I'm right here. I'll give you strength when you feel weak. 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
1: God has not forgotten about you. 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It says that, and this is hard for me to admit, but when it says in the Bible that even your hairs of your head are numbered, well, I don't have as many as you. But it's easier for God to count the hairs on my head. But that means that God hasn't forgotten about anything. He cares about the little details. And if you want to find out more about the God who knows you better than anyone, just text the word FOLLOW to 41224. 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
1: So Genevieve's 11 and she wanted every stray pet to live in her home. What happened next, I think, is going to make you smile. That's coming up. You are awesome! They care for you when you feel your worst. They help you heal one step at a time. And they stay calm when everything seems out of control. So if you are a nurse,

0: Every kid wants a pet, but then when you have to start taking care of it, well, the kids usually aren't as excited about that. But Genevieve is an 11-year-old whose family fostered a couple of kittens, and so she was up with them every night, every few hours, making sure they were fed and taken care of. And after Genevieve saw the difference that her family had for these little kittens, she did not want to stop. So she started her own nonprofit called Purpose for Pets, which will help other cats and dogs and whatever other animals they find get connected to people who will give them their forever homes. And Genevieve wants to encourage you, whether you're young or old, no matter what your dream is, she says, believe in yourself because you can do it. Wondering if anything you say to your kids actually sinks in? Well, the children of Orville and Sylvia Iverson are living proof of that. They're honoring their parents today for the unwavering devotion to God and country that they demonstrated. And as they celebrate mom's 7th heavenly birthday, they're clinging on to the hope in Psalm 100, verse 2, which says, serve the Lord with gladness, come before his presence with singing, as they find joy, comfort, and strength in the music here on 98.5 KTIS.
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1: If you're trying to recover a little bit this weekend, know that God's there with you. He's going to give you the strength to make it through. That's what it says in God's word. The everlasting God, the creator of the ends of the earth, will not grow tired or weary, and his understanding no one can fathom, and he gives strength to the weary and increases the power of the weak.

0: Soda nice.
1: There's a famous restaurant that says when you're here, you're family. But for the employees at Urban Olive and Vine in Hudson, those aren't just empty words. See, Carol is one of the owners, and she loved hiring teenagers in her community, giving them a chance at learning how to work when many places wouldn't. But then Carol had a seizure and was in a coma for months. Her husband and co-owner, Chad, dropped everything to be by her side. He made the tough decision to close the restaurant until his wife's health had been restored. But one teenage employee decided to come in at 5:30 a.m. the next day. Then some other workers that are homeschooled helped throughout that day. Then at night, the public school kids showed up, working their shift to keep the restaurant open. And they did this day after day, and the restaurant never closed, except for one day. That was the day they had to help Chad at Carol's funeral. And that's why Minnesota is nice.
2: This is for the busted hearts. This is for the question marks. This is for the outcast soul, lost control, no one knows. Sing it for the can't go back. Sing it for the broken past.

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1: Melinda Carey has real strength. 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Her friend Jim is celebrating her strength with 98.5 KTIS.

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0: but you're super excited to go somewhere fun this summer. And what happens when you get back from vacation? People go, well, how was it? And you've got to like prepare a little bitty story to explain all the awesome things you did. Think about that same thing with KTIS. I'm sure you have lots of stories of how God's used KTIS in your life. Think of one really big story that you can just condense into a few sentences and share that with someone who needs some encouragement today. That's how easy it is to tell a friend. I got some ideas for you too if you need some help. Just text the word follow to 41224.
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1: Isn't it the worst when you hear the kids in the back seat saying, "Are we there yet?" Especially when there's nothing you can do. Like right now, you're in traffic, they're hungry. But as an adult, we still do the "Are we there yet?" thing, but it's for a bigger thing. I'm waiting for that breakthrough. I'm waiting to see God do a miracle in my life. I'm waiting for my prayer to be answered. And so as you're asking these questions, maybe you're anxious to arrive at that destination. And you don't really enjoy the feeling of being a kid in the back of the minivan anymore. And so what do? Then there's this impatience that tempts us to hop in the front seat, take control of the wheel, and will our way to where we want to be, as if we know better than God where we should be and how soon we should be there. Here's what it says in the Bible, that God's timing is perfect. It says that we're supposed to wait for the Lord, to be strong and take heart. And again, wait for the Lord. Because sometimes strength means being strong enough not to take control, but instead to wait on the Lord and trust that He will come through.
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In 1952, a Princeton doctoral student asked Albert Einstein a question. What original dissertation research is left? Einstein's answer? Find out about prayer. And the more I find out about it and go on this journey of prayer with you, the more I realize I know nothing. It's infinite. Because God is infinite. Our God is infinite. And He wants you to pray. He wants us to have that communication with Him. That's what prayer is. Just talking with God, listening to sometimes. And so if you feel like it's boring, that's only because I feel that way too sometimes. God hasn't opened up our eyes to the infinite possibilities. So when you don't know what to pray, you can start here by saying, hey God, show me the power of prayer.

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1: Everyone wants to be happy, but nobody wants to do this. And I think maybe that's why nobody's happy right now. The happiness you're looking for is in the hard things you're avoiding. Because it's not about chasing mindless pleasures in life. It's about pursuing things that are meaningful. And I would say things that are eternal.

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4: Here's a super simple way to have an instant mood boost and level up your life. Move. Right now. Physical activity is connected to emotional and mental activity, and it immediately makes you happier. Every time you're having a little bit of a slump, this always happens to me at work when I'm too caught up in email land. You can say to yourself, movement boosts mood. And the good news is that email will still be waiting for you after your 5-minute walk. Wondering if anything you say to your kids actually sinks in? Well, the children of Orville and Sylvia Iverson are living proof of that. They're honoring their parents today for the unwavering devotion to God and country that they demonstrated. And as they celebrate mom's 7th heavenly birthday, they're clinging on to the hope in Psalm 100, verse 2, which says, "Serve the Lord with gladness. Come before his presence with singing," as they find joy, comfort, and strength in the music here on 98.5 KTIS.
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1: God, you promised in your word that you will fight for us. And when you do that, we can hold our peace. God, I pray that we just believe that you are winning battles for us that we don't even know about.

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1: You're trying to recover a little bit this weekend. Know that God's there with you. He's going to give you the strength to make it through. That's what it says in God's word. The everlasting God, the creator of the ends of the earth, will not grow tired or weary, and his understanding no one can fathom, and he gives strength to the weary and increases the power of the weak.

0: place?
1: When Gail retired, she decided that she didn't want to stop working, but she wanted to do something new that could make a big difference. So now she spends 20 hours a week delivering food to the elderly in the Mankato area for Meals on Wheels. And so for the last 7 years, she goes into the kitchen at her retirement home every morning to scrub some dishes from the day before and then prepare the meals for the senior citizens in her building, and then gets a bunch more ready for drivers that will pick them up and spread them out across the area, all over town. What's even more incredible, that Gail's been doing this for 7 years, nonstop, rarely takes a day off, is that the meals that she prepares are probably going to people that are much younger than her. Gail is 99. She doesn't have plans retiring from this job anytime soon, and that's why Minnesota is nice.

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If you've ever prayed for something and thought, God, why didn't it happen? I do that every day. That's me. God, why didn't you provide this way or that way? It's because I'm asking him to do it all. It's like praying to God to win a marathon when I haven't even taken the first step. He wouldn't provide a gold medal for me. He would provide a pair of shoes.

0: can be kind of hard to figure out, okay, how do I defend my faith? There's a really good biblical example of what to do. So Jesus, he's being arrested to be crucified. And Peter takes out his sword and chops off one of the guy's ears. It's kind of a, it's like, ugh. And you know what happens? Jesus picks up the ear and heals the man immediately and looks at Peter and says, put your sword away. And I heard this from a pastor recently that maybe now there's a lot of people that are trying to cut ears off in the name of Jesus when all he wants us to do is love. Love our enemies, love our neighbors, love them.
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98.5 KTIS. Hey, I'm Andy, and it looks like you've got a text from God. Don't be afraid. I'm right here. I'll give you strength when you feel weak. You're not facing this alone.

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1: God has not forgotten about you. That's the promise in His Word. It says that, and this is hard for me to admit, but when it says in the Bible that even your hairs of your head are numbered, well, I don't have as many as you. But it's easier for God to count the hairs on my head. But that means that God hasn't forgotten about anything. He cares about the little details. And if you want to find out more about the God who knows you better than anyone, just text the word FOLLOW to 41224. 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

0: Every kid wants a pet, but then when you have to start taking care of it, well, the kids usually aren't as excited about that. But Genevieve is an 11-year-old whose family fostered a couple of kittens, and so she was up with them every night, every few hours, making sure they were fed and taken care of. And after Genevieve saw the difference that her family had for these little kittens, she did not want to stop. So she started her own nonprofit called Purpose for Pets, which will help other cats and dogs and whatever other animals they find get connected to people who will give them their forever homes. And Genevieve wants to encourage you, whether you're young or old, no matter what your dream is, she says, believe in yourself because you can do it. Wondering if anything you say to your kids actually sinks in? Well, the children of Orville and Sylvia Iverson are living proof of that. They're honoring their parents today for the unwavering devotion to God and country that they demonstrated. And as they celebrate mom's 7th heavenly birthday, they're clinging on to the hope in Psalm 100, verse 2, which says, serve the Lord with gladness, come before his presence with singing, as they find joy, comfort, and strength in the music here on 98.5 KTIS.
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1: If you're trying to recover a little bit this weekend, know that God's there with you. He's going to give you the strength to make it through. That's what it says in God's Word. The everlasting God, the creator of the ends of the earth, will not grow tired or weary, and his understanding no one can fathom, and he gives strength to the weary and increases the power of the weak.

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2: My name is Ellery. I'm getting a tour of KTIS.
3: Okay, so you're in the studio. What's the coolest thing you've seen in here?
2: All the computers.
3: It takes a lot of computers to keep this station on the air, that's for sure. And with these computers, I can also play your favorite artist. Who is that?
2: Forrest Frank.
3: I heard this was a celebration for finishing up the school year strong. What grade did you finish?
2: Kindergarten.
3: Kindergarten. Oh, man. Well, are you going across the street to University of Northwestern next year?
2: No.
3: So you've got, your dad's letting you have a gap year then, yeah?
2: No.
3: No. Or a few. It'll happen sooner than you think though. Ellery, thanks for coming. Is there anything you want to tell the thousands of new KTIS fans that are in the Ellery fan club?
2: Have a great day.
4: Okay. I'm about to

There's a famous restaurant that says when you're here, you're family. But for the employees at Urban Olive and Vine in Hudson, those aren't just empty words. See, Carol's one of the owners, and she loved hiring teenagers in her community, giving them a chance at learning how to work when many places wouldn't. But then Carol had a seizure and was in a coma for months. Her husband and co-owner, Chad, dropped everything to be by her side. He made the tough decision to close the restaurant until his wife's health had been restored. But one teenage employee decided to come in at 5:30 a.m. the next day. Then some other workers that are homeschooled helped throughout that day. Then at night, the public school kids showed up, working their shift to keep the restaurant open. And they did this day after day, and the restaurant never closed, except for one day. That was the day they had to help Chad at Carol's funeral. And that's why Minnesota is nice.

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but you're super excited to go somewhere fun this summer. And what happens when you get back from vacation? People go, well, how was it? And you've got to like prepare a little bitty story to explain all the awesome things you did. Think about that same thing with KTIS. I'm sure you have lots of stories of how God's used KTIS in your life. Think of one really big story that you can just condense into a few sentences and share that with someone who needs some encouragement today. That's how easy it is to tell a friend. I got some ideas for you too if you need some help. Just text the word FOLLOW to 41224.

0: Isn't it the worst when you hear the kids in the back seat saying, "Are we there yet?" Especially when there's nothing you can do. Like right now you're in traffic, they're hungry. But as an adult, we still do the "Are we there yet" thing, but it's for a bigger thing. I'm waiting for that breakthrough. I'm waiting to see God do a miracle in my life. I'm waiting for my prayer to be answered. And so as you're asking these questions, maybe you're anxious to arrive at that destination. And you don't really enjoy the feeling of being a kid in the back of the minivan anymore. And so what do? Then there's this impatience that tempts us to hop in the front seat, take control of the wheel, and will our way to where we want to be, as if we know better than God where we should be and how soon we should be there. Here's what it says in the Bible, that God's timing is perfect. It says that we're supposed to wait for the Lord, to be strong and take heart. And again, wait for the Lord, because sometimes strength means being strong enough not to take control, but instead to wait on the Lord and trust that He will come through.
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In 1952, a Princeton doctoral student asked Albert Einstein a question. What original dissertation research is left? Einstein's answer? Find out about prayer. And the more I find out about it and go on this journey of prayer with you, the more I realize I know nothing. It's infinite because God is infinite. Our God is infinite. And He wants you to pray. He wants us to have that communication with Him. That's what prayer is. Just talking with God, listening to sometimes. And so if you feel like it's boring, that's only because I feel that way too sometimes. God hasn't opened up our eyes to the infinite possibilities. So when you don't know what to pray, you can start here by saying, hey God, show me the power

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1: You're trying to recover a little bit this weekend. Know that God's there with you. He's going to give you the strength to make it through. That's what it says in God's word. The everlasting God, the creator of the ends of the earth, will not grow tired or weary, and his understanding no one can fathom, and he gives strength to the weary and increases the power of the weak.

When Gail retired, she decided that she didn't want to stop working, but she wanted to do something new that could make a big difference. So now she spends 20 hours a week delivering food to the elderly in the Mankato area for Meals on Wheels. And so for the last 7 years, she goes into the kitchen at her retirement home every morning to scrub some dishes from the day before and then prepare the meals for the senior citizens in her building, and then gets a bunch more ready for drivers that will pick them up and spread them out across the area all over town. What's even more incredible, that Gail's been doing this for 7 years nonstop and rarely takes a day off, is that the meals that she prepares are probably going to people that are much younger than her. Gail is 99. She doesn't have plans retiring from this job anytime soon, and that's why Minnesota is nice.

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98.5 KTIS. Hey, I'm Andy, and it looks like you've got a text from God. Don't be afraid. I'm right here. I'll give you strength when you feel weak. You're not facing this alone.

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1: Seems like it's a time of uncertainty, and there was a guy who had lunch with Warren Buffett. This was in 2009. The global economy was crippled at this point. It was, you know, it was right after the housing collapse. Stores were closed. Businesses were boarded up. And so this guy says to Warren Buffett, really super smart investor, he says, "It's so bad right now. How does the economy ever bounce back from this?" And Warren said, "Do you know what the best-selling candy bar was in 1962? Snickers. Do you know what the best-selling candy bar is today? Snickers." That was the end of the conversation and the lesson that there are things that never change, even in a changing world.

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1: You don't have to beat yourself up over this. 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But nobody's 100% productive. But how do you be a little more productive every day? What works for you?
2: 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Focus on your most important thing where you know you're not going to have interruptions. It's unbelievable.

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